0: 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Can I help you?
1: Yes, I'm trying to reach Flight Commander P.R. Johnson on Mars Flight 247.
0: Very well. Hold on, please. You're through.

0: Harmonie plus 70er, weil ihr einfach mehr Kulthits braucht.
1: Harmonie. I've heard people say that too much of anything is not good for you, baby. But I don't know about that. As many times as we've loved and we've shared love and made love, it doesn't seem to me like it's enough. 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
1: It's not time to make a change. 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

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And the feeling is laid back. 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

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New York City is the place where they said, hey babe, take a walk.

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1: One ticket, please. 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Hey, what's going on, man?
2: Yeah, she's at home.

in a bar in Toledo, across from the depot. On a bar stool, she took off her ring. I thought I'd get closer.

black cigarette. Start this day like all the rest. First thing every morning that I do is start missing you.